전파 뜬 노래.

and others. 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Putting on the Ritz.

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0: over the top and a little bit silly at the edges. Good fun from Electrons featuring Eska and Dirty Basement. Dirty Basement. I say over the top. There's another one that comes to mind. Here we go.
1: Dirty Pop.
2: Go.

Puck Pot, coming from NSYNC. Thanks to Irish Smile Paul for saying, joining you with the lame survey. Why is it you can't refresh your page and see what I've been posting for the last hour? Why is it you never see the headline, Psychic Wins Lottery? Why is it women can't put on mascara with their mouths closed? Why is it Noah didn't swat that pair of mosquitoes? The lame survey, Steve James on Facebook. Thanks, Smile.

0: Catch, Catch, Catch. Want to Hold Your Hand? Huge hit.
1: Huge hit, yes. Now, the next one...
0: on the same chart.
1: Yes, She Loves You.
0: All those years ago.
1: Ah, number three.
0: Yes.
1: Was an instant hit in the UK, but not in America.
0: Oh.
1: It's funny. It was a hit afterwards.
0: Mm.
1: It was released on Swan Records.
0: Do you know what?
1: Yes.
0: Do you know what?
1: What?
0: Last time I was in the States.
1: Yes.
0: A few years ago.
1: Yeah.
0: I saw it in a second-hand shop and didn't buy it.
1: On Swan Records.
0: Yeah.
1: You should have bought it. At the time, that was the only US label that would take it. They put it out in 1963 while the Beatles were still in their homeland. Still no big deal in America. But yeah, when Beatlemania took hold, it became a huge hit. Paul and John were inspired to write this song after a concert at the Majestic Ballroom in Newcastle.
0: Yeah.
1: When they were part of a tour with Roy Orbison and Jerry the Pacemakers. Says Paul, there was a Bobby Rydell song out at the time called Forget Him.
0: Yeah.
1: Forget Him.
0: Yeah.
1: And as often happens, you think of one song when you write another.
0: Mm.
1: So this is kind of like, an answer song, you know.
0: Yeah.
1: We were in a van up in Newcastle on time. I planned on answering the song, you know, doing an answering song where a couple of us would sing She Loves You and the other ones would answer, yeah, yeah.
0: yeah, yeah.
1: We decided that was a crummy idea, yeah, luckily. But at least we had the idea of a song called She Loves You. So we sat in the hotel room for a few hours and wrote it. And John and I sat sitting on twin beds with guitars.
0: Mm.
1: I love reading about how they were.
0: Yes.
1: They did it. But yeah, it was a huge hit, of course, after the fact.
0: I think it is arguably, if you think about the time.
1: Yeah.
0: And the songs they'd had so far.
1: Yeah.
0: In the UK, that it's an explosive single.
1: Yeah, it's great.
0: It's absolutely huge.

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The

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0: 827. The weather forecast for tonight and tomorrow is going to be mainly fine. Minimum temperature will be about 29 degrees tomorrow morning. The maximum temperature will be around 34 degrees during the day in the urban areas and a couple of degrees higher in the new territories. Extremely hot in some areas as well. And looking ahead, still very hot on Thursday. More showers in some areas on Friday.
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1: Currently it's 32 degrees and humidity is at 65%.

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0: Be something squishy, creative, and surprisingly powerful. It was started by toy makers and educators in the 2010s to highlight kinetic sand as more than just play. It's a tool for creativity, stress relief, and even learning. While we know some of the most popular squishies could be potentially dangerous, let's go shine a spotlight on kinetic sand. The theme this year is Shape Your Imagination, and it's about encouraging young people to use this tool to build, design, and express yourself, proving that play can spark innovation. In case if you didn't know, kinetic sand is made of 98% regular sand and 2% non-toxic polymer, giving it that magical, stick-together-but-never-dry-out kind of feel. It's not only used for play, but also in therapy sessions to help with focus and calmness. Imagine creating sand sculptures that represent your dreams or even designing eco-friendly city models. How would you like to make good use of this particular tool to shape your future?
1: I can take you to heaven like kids, 2007. Pop star in my bedroom like kids.

John Cougar taking us right to the halfway point of the hour. Going to be turning things over to Night Music in a bit, but not yet. Not yet. Here's Grateful Dead, Fire on the Mountain.

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I got you so delirious. Kiss me through the phone while I lick you just like licorice. I'm Hov back in 96 and you can be my Sasha Fierce. Baby, you so sexy. I love the way them jeans fit. Put you on my team, miss. Call you Miss Beezer. I'm Soulja Boy. 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